is bear strange fruit, blood on the leaves and blood at the root, black body swinging in the southern breeze.

of the gallant South, the bulging eyes and the twisted mouth, scent of man.

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1: Do I start from the top here?
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0: Father, won't you stop in there? 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
1: I'll make an announcement and then you'll hear the music. We're rolling. This is End of a Love Affair Composite, take one. 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
1: Okay.
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1: Yeah.
2: Here we go. 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
0: 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I got it bad. I put up that stuff, I say. I got it bad. I put up that stuff, I say. And then, and that ain't pretty. We would do all that we want. You know, fly away.

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0: mandate.
1: Because the little girl's going on three, and Miss Amanda, she's as mad as can be. 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
0: You're about to sing the first line.
1: Mandy is too young to see her eyes and come from blue. 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
1: which
0: you dig the words. This tour is going to knock you out.
1: Was it Restless?
0: Yeah. I'll play this key.
1: Last stop from the top here?
0: Yeah. 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

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This is End of Love Affair Composite, Take 1. 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
2: So we will. 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I can't tell, you have to tell me.
1: Okay.
2: You ready?
1: Yeah.
2: Here we go, number four.

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He'll never know. All my life is just despair. But I don't care when he takes me in his arms. The world is bright. 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
1: I got the other one, Israel, too. 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

0: to stop in there. 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